piss. 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Run it up, run it up.

0: Satellite.
1: A spiral of notations, a fervescent halo, compounding the word, image, sound, mirage, visage, ages old and tumbling still to eternity. Bliss is in this nervous system. Scope of feeling is a rush in the air. It grooves and expands and vibrates through chromosomes of bliss. Atonal, tonic, tonal, tonic and tone. Omega and alpha, heavy with the gun of breath. Flight. Axis where the sky spun. Obscures the imprint of

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That was my first time booking a hearse. 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

0: central mixed with everyone here and
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2: 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I understand what you mean. Yeah.
0: 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And this is me. So where are we?

0: Leo hii halini fight, halini fight. 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
1: leo si woni.

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It just, you know, they just gotta sit back and watch the wins. Control.

Welcome to breathe some fresh air in the wonderful mountains in the great country of Amber. 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

can live with doubt and uncertainty and not knowing. I think it's much more interesting to live not knowing than to have answers by being wrong. I have approximate answers and possible beliefs and different degrees of certainty about different things, but I'm not absolutely sure of anything. And there are many things I don't know anything about, such as whether it means anything to ask, why we're here. But I don't have to know an answer. I don't feel frightened by not knowing things, by being lost in the mysterious universe without having any purpose, which is the way it really is, as far as I can tell, possibly.

Mega Chap. End of beauty. Mega Chap. Aya. Mega Chap. Mega Chap. End of beauty. Mega Chap.

sorry. You lot need to clap that part. Do you know what I'm saying? Like, do you know what I'm saying? I thought it was gonna happen organically, but like, you need to clap that part out. Again. 1, 2, clap.